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0: 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Get out of the heat. You're playing pool. Who's there?
1: My husband and my 11-year-old daughter.
0: And who's winning?
1: Actually, I think the 11-year-old is, actually. He's getting good. Created a monster over
0: Look,
1: here. So.
0: Yeah, for sure. That's the problem. We always create the monster. And then they go and beat us every time. At least you're enjoying a little family time together, even if the kid is winning. Enjoy. Here's Aha.

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0: 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I'm Tony Lorino. And we're going to dive into one from the 90s for you, Sarah.
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0: 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You can hit that high note, too. 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
16: Towards the end of my high school years, I started getting into drugs. I was shooting up heroin, completely lost. And one day, I'm kind of just reflecting on my life, and I realized like I was separated from God. The sacrifice of Jesus on the cross lit up for me. Even though all of us are sinners, Jesus loves us, and that's why he provided the sacrifice for our sins. Once I gave my life to Christ, everything changed. I actually crave and long to live in righteousness, not to earn God's favor, but in thankfulness for what he did for me.
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I'm Tony DeReno. Thank you for listening tonight. 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

National Weather Service in northern Indiana has issued a severe thunderstorm warning for southeastern Elkhart County, Indiana, western Noble County in northeastern Indiana, northwestern Whitley County in northeastern Indiana, northern Kosciusko County, Indiana, southwestern LaGrange County in northeastern Indiana, until 9:15 p.m. Eastern Daylight Time. At 8:34 p.m. Eastern Daylight Time, a severe thunderstorm was located near Warsaw, moving northeast at 40 miles per hour. Hazard, 60 miles per hour wind gusts. Source, radar indicated. Impact, expect damage to roofs, siding, and trees. Locations impacted include Warsaw, Napanee, Winona Lake, Ligonier, Syracuse, Albion, Milford, Topeka, North Webster, Millersburg, Benton, Edna, Leesburg, Cromwell, Big Barbie Lake, Ridinger Lake, Monocket, Hoffman Lake, Atwood, and Irish Lake. For your protection, move to an interior room on the lowest floor of a building. Repeating, a severe thunderstorm warning has been issued until 9:15 p.m. Eastern Daylight Time for the following counties.

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I'm Tony the Reno. 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

7. I'm Tony DeReno. It's one of those rare re-release moments tonight on the Throwback Timeline. A song that came out earlier in the 80s gets a second shot at life. Oh, and we're down for it the second time. Let's find out the song. Try and win you some money with it. The Throwback Timeline. It's in about

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0: 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I'm Tony Marino. Let's give this a try. You get the year right, you could win that money. In the year we're talking about Fatal Attraction, one of the biggest movies of the year. We first meet the Simpsons on Tracy Ullman in those little shorts before they get their own show. And a song released in 1982 gets a second life as Whitesnake gives us a new version of Here I Go Again. And, of course, Tony Katane on the hood of the car. Well, that piqued just a couple of guys' interest at least. Becomes one of their biggest hits. Was the year 1987, 1988, or 1989? Text your guest to enter and win to 877-909-1989 right now.
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0: What year are we talking about on the timeline? Fatal Attraction, one of the biggest movies of the year with Glenn Close. The Simpsons get their start as a short on the Tracy Ullman Show before they get their own primetime show. And this one, a hit the second time around. First released in 1982.

National Weather Service in northern Indiana has issued a severe thunderstorm warning for South Central Allen County in northeastern Indiana, northeastern Wells County in northeastern Indiana, northwestern Adams County in northeastern Indiana, until 9:45 p.m. Eastern Daylight Time. At 9:18 p.m. Eastern Daylight Time, a severe thunderstorm was located over Ossian, moving east at 30 miles per hour. Hazard, 60 miles per hour wind gusts and quarter-size hail. Source, radar indicated. Impact, hail damage to vehicles is expected. Expect wind damage to roofs, siding, and trees. Locations impacted include Decatur, Ossian, Monroe, Preble, Zanesville, Uniondale, Magalie, Yoder, Craigville, Poe, Peterson, Monmouth, Tuxedon, Kingsland, and Curryville. For your protection, move to an interior room on the lowest floor of a building. Repeating, a severe thunderstorm warning has been issued until 9:45 p.m. Eastern Daylight Time for the following counties in Indiana, Adams, Allen, and Wells.

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I'm Tony DeReno. 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

The National Weather Service in northern Indiana has issued a severe thunderstorm warning for southern Van Wert County, Ohio, southwestern Allen County, Ohio, until 10:30 p.m. Eastern Daylight Time. At 9:41 p.m. Eastern Daylight Time, a severe thunderstorm was located over Ohio City, or 7 miles southwest of Van Wert, moving southeast at 25 miles per hour. Hazard, 60 miles per hour wind gusts. Source, radar indicated. Impact, expect damage to roofs, siding, and trees. Locations impacted include Lyman, Van Wert, Delphos, Fort Shawnee, Spencerville, Aliba, Ohio City, Spencerville in Allen County, Middle Point, Vanadosia, Elgin, Yoder, Conant, Hume, Monticello, Glenmore, Rouskill, Southworth, Dull, and Avenaca. This includes Interstate 75 between mile markers 119 and 127. For your protection, move to an interior room on the lowest floor of a building. Repeating, a severe thunderstorm warning has been issued until 10:30 p.m. Eastern Daylight Time for the following county: Van Wert, Ohio,

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0: 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You're having a moment, huh? Huh, Angela?
1: Oh, my gosh. I loved it. I know all the words. It has to jam out to it.
0: See? That's what we're here for. Knowing all the words, jamming out, embarrassing our kids, and just living it up. Thank you for being a part of the Throwback Nation with us tonight.

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1: Coming up next.
0: Oh, you had that Manic Monday moment, didn't you, Monica? You're just feeling it up and down, huh?
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0: Right.
2: You wake up, things are going right on a Monday or any work day of the week. Everyone can relate to it.
0: For sure. 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Banish the manicness by hearing the song. Let's do it with the Bengals coming up and whatever else you'd like at 877-909-1989. 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

National Weather Service in northern Indiana has issued a severe thunderstorm warning for southeastern Defiance County in northwestern Ohio, northwestern Putnam County, Ohio, northeastern Paulding County, Ohio, south central Henry County in northwestern Ohio, until 10:30 p.m. Eastern Daylight Time. At 10:05 p.m. Eastern Daylight Time, a severe thunderstorm was located near Continental, or 8 miles southeast of Defiance, moving northeast at 20 miles per hour. Hazard, 60 miles per hour wind gusts. Source, radar indicated. Impact, expects damage to roofs, siding, and trees. Locations impacted include Defiance, Continental, Hallgate, DuPont, Florida, Miller City, New Bavaria, Kieferville, Jewell, Arthur, Pleasant Bend, Ayersville, North Creek, Oklahoma, Wisterman, Stanley, and Prentice. For your protection, move to an interior room on the lowest floor of a building. Repeating, a severe thunderstorm warning has been issued until 10:30 p.m. Eastern Daylight Time for the following counties in Ohio, Defiance, Henry, and Paulding.

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I'm Tony Lorino. 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

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I'm Tony the Reno, and thank you for listening tonight. 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

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I'm Tony DeReno. We all love a good comeback story, don't we? That's why we love these guys. Yeah, they got their start in the late 60s, early 70s, progressive rock, you know, different style, different sound. Kind of went away for a little while, and then

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9: Towards the end of my high school years, I started getting into drugs. I was shooting up heroin, completely lost. And one day, I'm kind of just reflecting on my life, and I realized like I was separated from God. The sacrifice of Jesus on the cross lit up for me. Even though all of us are sinners, Jesus loves us, and that's why he provided the sacrifice for our sins. Once I gave my life to Christ, everything changed. I actually crave and long to live in righteousness, not to earn God's favor, but in thankfulness for what he did for me.
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Just having the best year ever, aren't they? All the videos that we've been posting with this song. Gotta love it from the Goo Goo Dolls. Here's Iris.

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And thanks for listening tonight. I'm Tony DeReno. Remember, when you're listening online, it is so easy. 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
3: 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Can anybody, Carrie, does it say where?
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2: 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They wanted to be annexed into the city of Fort Wayne. And the city of Fort Wayne was like...
3: They were probably like, I.
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2: 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As we take a look at the latest traffic conditions, we are at condition green and crash-free despite the rain. Let's look at drive times. Lima Road southbound from DuPont to Clinton, about 7 minutes right now on our maps. Coliseum Boulevard, Clinton to I-69, 6 minutes. And I-69 northbound from Illinois Road to DuPont, 9 minutes in each direction. 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

0: Hits 101.7. Luther Vandross with our national anthem this morning. It is 6:03. It's Jim and Carrie back with you today. We've got some severe weather off to our west, and it's moving southeast. Mm-hmm. And they've just issued a severe thunderstorm warning for Kosciuszko County and Roanoke and Huntington. You may be next. Roanoke and Huntington. If you're in that area, you may get some severe thunderstorms rolling through, or just some thunderstorms here this morning. Nothing has been issued for Roanoke or Huntington yet, but we're going to keep an eye on it. But just be aware, that is what's happening. We got some, we got some scattered rain in the forecast all day today, don't we?
1: Well, we sure do. Showers and storms on and off this morning, and then again this afternoon, and then again this evening. Our high today getting up to 83, and right now we have 70 degrees. Well, the proposal for a homeless resource center on East Washington Boulevard here in Fort Wayne may go to City Council earlier than expected. Council was set to vote on it, but not for a little while yet. However, one council person is hoping that they may actually get to a vote as early as today. Well, if you thought it was a hot month, you were right. According to NOAA, July was the hottest month ever recorded in the contiguous United States.
0: What about the lower 48? What about the summer of 1936? Wasn't that the hottest?
1: Well, up until now, Jim. But how did you know this? How did you?
0: I saw it in the on the news wires this morning.
1: Oh.
0: That was the last record, was the summer of 1936.
1: Did it say how hot it got, or the average?
0: No, it didn't. No.
1: Because the average temperature for July 2026 was 76.9 degrees.
0: See, now that doesn't seem hot, but if that's the average.
1: This is correct. That is the average. And again, that's just for the lower 48. And there's going to be another total solar eclipse. This one will be next Wednesday. But before you get too excited, people living in Siberia, Spain, Greenland, and Iceland will get to see totality. Parts of the United States may catch a partial glimpse.
0: Yeah, not just a few percentage.
1: Yeah.
0: Yeah, it'll be like a cloudy day, though.
1: Probably we may not even get to see any of it. I mean, it may be those people in the far, you know, like Maine and...
0: Oh, yeah, up there.
1: It may. I don't know yet for sure, but who knows?
0: Well, if it were anything, you know, worth mentioning, they would have hyped it up by now. So,
1: well, we got one a couple years ago.
0: Yeah,
1: and that was really cool.
0: And I guess more is coming down the line.
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5: Good Tuesday morning from 21 Alive. I'm meteorologist Liz Braden with your forecast. Today's the day to stay weather aware as we keep an eye on a few rounds of thunderstorms The main time frame to keep an eye on will be in the late afternoon and evening. That round could pose the risk for severe weather, with the main concern being strong wind in the region. Temperatures today reach a high of 83. It's still very humid. Tonight will drop down to a low of 65. I'm meteorologist Liz Braden from 21 Alive.
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It is 6:12. We're watching a line of some potentially severe thunderstorms roll through the area to the south of Fort Wayne. We'll tell you some of the areas that could be affected here. And what else is going to happen today? Coming up in about 3 minutes from right now. Stand by.

0: Classic hits, 101.7, quarter after 6, 6:15. Jim and Carrie, we come in this morning with all this other stuff to talk about, and we take one glance at the radar, and we think, well, Carrie, should we put the Coldwater Road flotilla on standby?
1: I don't know, because is it going to go mostly south?
0: No, we're going to get rain in Fort Wayne this morning, but right now, in Kosciuszko County, they have a severe thunderstorm warning, and it looks like Huntington and Roanoke and Markle, Bluffton, the southwest part of Allen County, all will get rain here. If you're not getting rain already, you will be very soon. And then there's more behind this. So we've got some rain. Oh, talk about the flood watch. There's a flood watch.
1: There is. Let me find it here. Flood watch is in effect today. From 11 o'clock this morning through tonight.
0: Okay. So we've got so everybody knows that lots of rain is headed our way. More this afternoon. That's the area that we're at the enhanced risk of severe weather. So this is what we have set up today. And it's going to be humid on top of all that. But this morning we're looking at some of these showers and thunderstorms. So if you're headed off to the west, especially, you're going to be running into those and the southwest part of Allen County. All right, so if you see anything you would like to check in with us, our hotline number is always open for you, 426-5343.
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8: We are in condition green. No major accidents, no major hazards. It's Classic Hits 101.7. 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Let's look at construction. Hamilton Road closed between Fainter and Indianapolis Roads for storm sewer replacement. Got lane restrictions on West Jefferson between Ardmore and Freeman. And on Maumee Avenue, lane restrictions at South Anthony for utility work. 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That's 101 Traffic on Classic Hits 101.7.
0: All right. We got rain and thunderstorms to the southwest of Fort Wayne. You see a big light show out there today. Showers and storms today in the forecast. Flood watch in effect from 11 a.m. to 8 p.m. Right now, 72 degrees. Oh.

0: Classic Hits 101.7. It's now 6:24 with Jim and Carrie in the morning. And today, as we mentioned, we have a flood watch that starts at 11, goes till 8 o'clock tonight. We have a chance of showers and thunderstorms all through the day today with a high of 83, and right now it's 70.
1: Question of the day. Up on our Facebook page, since school's starting again, we thought we'd have some fun with this. How did your parents wake you up for school if you failed to wake up yourself? Some people are independent, Carrie, and they would wake up, take care of themselves, get ready, and their parents wouldn't have to deal with them. That sounds like something you would, the way you would.
0: I'm pretty sure that my mom would come in and wake us all up.
1: Oh, that's right. I remember you told me once you'd come in with some tea and stroke your hair. Sweetheart, it's time for school. Get up. Right?
0: Oh, yeah. She had her long nightgown on with her candle, carrying a candle through the dark hallways.
1: A movie about that? It was the night before
0: her
1: Christmas.
0: Her pioneer bonnet placed gently on her head.
1: Some parents are mean, though.
0: What do you mean?
1: Well, you read these replies, and you got to feel bad for these kids. Several of them said a glass of water to the face or ice water.
0: Oh.
1: They would throw water on their children. My dad turned on the upstairs light and said, "Up and at 'em."
0: Yeah. Yeah.
1: My mom would call our names from the bottom of the steps. "Let me hear your feet hit the ground," somebody else said. And then we had glasses of water. Several people said that. So we just put this up here. If you'd like to take part, we'd love to hear your reply. How did your parents wake you up if you failed to do it yourself? It's up on our Facebook page. Of course, you can always call us too, 426-5343, the hotline number.
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0: Big Hits 101.7. 6:31. Good morning. Jim and Carrie here, keeping you company on this rainy Tuesday. And more of it to come as we go through the day.
1: That is correct. We have showers and storms possible early this morning. In fact, you were saying that there's a line coming in as we speak.
0: Yes, we're going to. Yes. And especially southwest of Fort Wayne right now.
1: And then showers and maybe a thunderstorm after 3 this afternoon. Some of those storms could be strong today. Once again, so we just say that so that you can keep an eye out and stay tuned, because Liz Braden will be keeping us updated. 83 for the high, and right now thunderstorms and 72. City Council could take up a proposed homeless resource center in downtown Fort Wayne at their meeting tonight, though a vote was not expected to take place until September. Well, because of a credible Iranian threat against President Trump, he left July's NATO summit in Turkey in a decoy plane. In fact, according to some news that's just being leaked, he was transported to this decoy plane in a catering truck.
0: What?
1: Yep. The press boarded Air Force One thinking that the president was on board.
0: Wait a
1: minute.
0: However,
1: Trump and his detail snuck into a catering truck that transported him to a smaller nearby plane. Trump then took that smaller plane to England, from Turkey to England, and that's where he met up again with Air Force One.
0: So he got off the new Qatari Air Force One, mm-hmm. the brand new plane, and the thing we were told was because it didn't have all the defenses as the old Air Force One. So he got into the old Air Force One. We watched him get into that. At some point on the side, he went into the catering
1: truck. Yeah, it's a big refrigerated looking box truck looking thing.
0: And he got into there, and they wheeled him down. They took him to another military plane to England, and then that's where he went back on the regular plane.
1: Uh-huh.
0: That's like from a movie.
1: It, you know what? It is.
0: Yeah.
1: It is exactly. But I guess that threat against the president was credible enough to warrant those pretty extreme measures. But
0: wow,
1: it all turned out. It all worked out. Hey, do you remember that cam, that bald eagle cam that sits way atop a tree at Big Bear? And they watch the two eagles each year lay their eggs. They watch the chicks.
0: Oh, it shows up on the national news every
1: Well, the female eagle, her name's Jackie, a couple weeks ago, she actually was attacked by a couple of juvenile bald eagles and was pretty seriously injured. And so, fortunately, I mean, people found her and took her into, you know, I mean, started to care for her and try to get her over her injuries. But unfortunately, that didn't happen.
0: Oh, so she's gone.
1: And Jackie
0: gone.
1: Died,
0: yeah.
1: I think it was yesterday, either late Sunday or early yesterday. And people all over the world are just devastated because, A, I mean, obviously it's a glorious bald eagle. And she's, you know, just recently been on the cameras nesting and caring for her chicks. But
0: they liked watching her. They feel close to her because they've been watching her for so long.
1: There were so many comments about it. So now, you know, it remains to be seen what happens with that nest, because I don't know what the nesting habits are or the mating habits of eagles. I don't know.
0: Yeah. Does a new family move in?
1: Do they move into the neighborhood or does he take a new wife? I don't know.
0: Yeah.
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4: Good morning from 21 Alive. I'm meteorologist Liz Braden with your Tuesday forecast. We're keeping an eye on some rounds of thunderstorms today, with the main focus looking to be in the late afternoon and evening, where one or two lines of thunderstorms coming through could pose the risk for strong to severe winds. We'll want to keep an eye out for any watches or warnings that get issued. Temperatures today reach a high of 83. Still feeling steamy, though, with high humidity in the forecast. I'm meteorologist Liz Braden from 21 Alive.
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101.7. It is 640. Jim and Carrie here with you. Showers and thunderstorms today. We have a flood watch in effect as well. The new Indiana High School Football Coaches Association poll has come out. Let's see where your favorite school did.

0: 101.7. Hi there. It's Jim and Carrie keeping you company on this Tuesday morning. And the forecast today, rainy.
1: Yeah, kind of clouds, scattered showers and thunder showers, and a high of 83, and right now it's 72.
0: Yeah, we got them around this morning, too, especially to the southwest of Fort Wayne. So that is the first round headed through here. We'll keep an eye on that for you. Carrie, look at this. The 2026 Indiana Football Coaches Preseason High School Football Poll. I'm out of breath.
1: Imagine putting that on a trophy or something.
0: Yes. It just came out, and high school football season starts not this weekend, next weekend, I believe. Anyway, let's see if any of the local schools are on here. 6A, the biggest category of them all. Carol, congratulations. You've made it in at number 8 on this preseason poll. 5A, Snyder comes in at number 6 in this preseason poll. In class 4A, we have three area schools. Dwenger at number 3, East Noble at 5, and Lewers at number 10.
1: Nice.
0: In 3A, Adams Central. Oh, your Flying Jets.
1: Good for them.
0: The Flying Jets are on here at number 5 to start off the football season. And in class 1A, South Adams is ranked at number 3. All right. Excited about the new high school football season coming up, and that is where everybody stands as of today.
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8: 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As we look at maps, not seeing any major problems on our highways. 69 and 469 both moving smooth. Pretty typical traffic volumes on US 30, US 33, and US 24 right now. Looking at construction, we have lane restrictions on North Clinton between East Wallen and Brooks Roads, and on West Berry, lane restrictions between Fairfield and Ewing. 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I'm Dave Begood. That's 101 Traffic on Classic Hits 101.7.
0: Showers and thunderstorms today. We'll get up to 82 for the high. Right now, 72 degrees at 6:48. The morning throwback is coming.

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0: 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It is now 6:51, and it is time again for the Morning Throwback, a song you totally forgot about. This was a huge hit, top three hit in the U.S., and Dennis DeYoung of Styx wrote this song to be the centerpiece of the Paradise Theater album, whose whole theme was inspired by the 1980 U.S. presidential election between Ronald Reagan and Jimmy Carter, and the fear that Americans were feeling at the time. It wasn't a particularly good time economically.
1: Oh, dear.
0: Back then. But anyway, this is the song, and it was the centerpiece of the whole album, and it is today's morning throwback, and it is The Best of Times.

0: 7. There it is. That is today's morning throwback, a song you totally forgot about. Styx from Paradise Theater and The Best of Times.
1: Yes.
0: That was their first hit from that album. And we will have another morning throwback, as we always do, tomorrow at around 6:50. Don't miss it.
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0: 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Good morning. It is 7:02. We are waking up to a very rainy Tuesday morning here. Thunderstorms all over the area this morning, and now they are in Fort Wayne, Carrie.
1: They are in Fort Wayne, and that has prompted a flood watch. That and the rain we got yesterday and the rain we're going to get today. We have showers and storms possible yet this afternoon and again into the evening hours. High today, 83, and right now it is 72. Well, they've heard from the public. They've studied alternate locations and gathered information about a proposed homeless resource center on East Washington Boulevard. And now there is at least a city council, one city council person, who is requesting that they take a vote on this homeless resource center today. Now, city council had postponed a vote until at least September so they could gather more information and do some more research. So it remains to be seen what will happen, if anything, at tonight's meeting. Taylor Farms is now recalling over a dozen products containing jalapenos due to a salmonella outbreak across at least 26 states. The recall list includes items like dips, salsas, and guacamole from Walmart, Target, Whole Foods, Trader Joe's, and Kroger. Now, Taylor Farms lettuce that was grown in Mexico has already been linked to the Cyclospora outbreak. And now this is a separate thing with salmonella.
0: I heard this morning Fort Wayne is still the Cyclospora capital of Indiana.
1: Well, I also saw last night, I can't remember which of the outlets said that I think Noble County and another one.
0: Up here in northeast
1: here,
0: Indiana?
1: Had growing numbers of cases.
0: Yeah, we're more than Indy when it comes to this.
1: Really?
0: Yeah.
1: If you have any of these dips and salsas and stuff and you're not sure, they're saying that you should toss any of the products in question and maybe see if you can get a refund at the point of purchase. Homes these days, you know, the housing market was just crazy, within this last year?
0: Yeah.
1: You know, where people would have their homes on the market and it would be gone in a day.
0: Oh, that's been going on for a couple of years, okay. Yeah.
1: Well, homes these days are selling for less than the asking price in 38 of the top 50 markets.
0: Whoa.
1: So,
0: yeah.
1: Is that signaling a slowdown and or a reversal in the trends? Or
0: wow,
1: what?
0: Really? 30, really?
1: Because there were, if you recall, over this last year or two, there were bidding wars. I mean, people were getting way over asking price and their house was selling in a day or two.
0: Yeah, some of the markets were very, as they call, frothy in the Southwest and some other cities like Austin,
1: mm-hmm.
0: and some markets down in Florida and places like that. I don't know if Fort Wayne, we've always been pretty steady, but still, we've really, I mean, it's the prices here in the last 6 years are just unbelievable.
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8: Good Tuesday morning from 21 Alive. I'm meteorologist Liz Braden with your forecast. A few rounds of thunderstorms to get through today, some of which could be severe. The main time frame we're going to keep an eye on would be in the late afternoon and evening. That's where a line of thunderstorms could come through, bringing in a widespread severe wind risk. Just keep an eye out in case any watches or warnings get issued. That way you can stay in the know. Temperatures today reach a high of 83. I'm meteorologist Liz Braden from 21 Alive.
0: Thank you, Liz. We just got an alert from the National Weather Service. The National Weather Service has just issued a severe thunderstorm warning for Wells, Jay, and Adams County. Wait. What is it?
1: Until 7:51.
0: Your mic was off there. 7:51 a.m.
1: Yep.
0: Okay, very good. So Wells, Jay, and Adams, there are thunderstorms all around the area. If you're not getting rain now, you probably live in the north or northeast part of Allen County. From Huntertown all the way over to Spencerville, that area still has not, according to this radar that we're looking at, has not had any rain. But everybody else looks like you're getting some heavy downpours right now. So that just came through, and we will keep you posted.
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0: It is now 7:12. We're dealing with severe weather this morning. If you just got in your car or just turned on the radio in the bathroom, it's pouring out there. The only people probably that are not getting rain live in the extreme northeast. Extreme northeast. I don't mean like Georgetown. I mean the extreme northeast part of Allen County, up by Spencerville and that area.
1: Okay.
0: Everybody else is pretty much getting thunderstorms and heavy rain, and if you're not, you will be very soon. Because this system is moving to the east-southeast. We also have some severe weather. The National Weather Service has issued a severe thunderstorm warning for Wells, Jay, and Adams County until 7:45 today. Severe thunderstorm was located over Bluffton as of 7:05. That is moving southeast at 10 miles an hour. So I know we have a lot of people who listen to us down in Decatur and Bluffton, Wells County, in that area. Hail damage to vehicles is expected. Also, we're looking at 60-mile-per-hour wind gusts and quarter-size hail. So that is where we're at with the severe weather this morning. You said something about a flood watch.
1: There is a flood watch in effect from 11 this morning till 8 tonight.
0: All right. We're expecting more of this type of this round goes through, and then we're expecting more in the afternoon as well. So that's where we stand now. We'll check traffic here for you coming up next.
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7: Towards the end of my high school years, I started getting into drugs. I was shooting up heroin, completely lost. And one day, I'm kind of just reflecting on my life, and I realized like I was separated from God. The sacrifice of Jesus on the cross lit up for me. Even though all of us are sinners, Jesus loves us, and that's why he provided the sacrifice for our sins. Once I gave my life to Christ, everything changed. I actually crave and long to live in righteousness, not to earn God's favor, but in thankfulness for what he did for me.
8: 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Bluffton Road closed between Ferguson and Winters Roads for gas main installation this week. We've got lane restrictions on Reed Road, Vance Avenue, and on I-469. Those lane restrictions still in place between US 24 and Wheelock Road. 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

0: Classic Hits 101.7, 721. Where are you, Carrie? Where's your boat?
1: I was going to say, if we stop talking, do you think people could hear the rain on the
0: I don't
1: roof?
0: Know.
1: I don't know.
0: Okay, I can turn up the mics. Well, you probably if you're in your car, you won't hear it because you're already hearing it. If you're just getting up or you're in the bathroom, we're experiencing downpours, heavy rain in Fort Wayne and the surrounding area right now. The severe thunderstorm warning for Wells, Jay, and Adams County continues until 7:45. We just got an alert from someone who said that traffic is stopped or slowing down in front of GM. And, Carrie, you made a really good point about that.
1: Well, I just said it could be because of the heavy rain, because sometimes it's hard to see.
0: You can't see.
1: Yeah, so and the way slow it's, down.
0: Yeah, the way it sounds right now from outside our building is probably the case, especially down there. But we'll keep an eye on that. Mm-hmm. If anybody has anything else you would like to check in with us, flooding or anything, let us know. 426-5343. It's your line, your voice to the community, or you can use the same number to text us here, and we're monitoring all of that all morning.
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1: Big finish there for the Eagles. It is 7:30. Jim and Kerry here on a rainy Tuesday morning where we have a severe thunderstorm warning in effect for Wells, Jay, and Adams County for about another 15 minutes. And some heavy thunderstorms all around the Fort Wayne area,
2: all
1: too.
2: All around us right now. And we're going to see more throughout the day, more thunderstorms. In fact, there's also a flood watch from 11 o'clock this morning until 8 o'clock tonight. We're going to get up to 83 today. And right now we've got those thunderstorms moving through and 70 degrees. City Council could take up a proposed homeless resource center in downtown Fort Wayne at tonight's meeting, though a vote was not expected to take place until September. If you thought it was hot last month, you were right. According to NOAA, July was the hottest month ever recorded in the contiguous United States. Average temperature was 76.9 degrees in July.
1: That doesn't sound very hot, but when you take into consideration the temperatures, you know, where it's winter, and you add everything up and then you find the average,
2: absolutely.
1: It's hot.
2: Disney's rolling out extensive programming to mark the 25th anniversary of the September 11th terrorist attacks, with coverage spanning ABC, National Geographic, Disney, Hulu, local stations. Disney's effort is partly driven by research showing that 100 million Americans have no live memory of that day.
1: Because they're too young?
2: I guess.
1: Yeah, 25 years ago. That was
2: a third of our population-ish, right?
1: Yeah.
2: Has no real memory.
1: It's just a number in the textbook.
2: Mm-hmm. Or from their, what they learned from their history book.
1: Man, I feel old.
2: You're right.
1: 25 years ago.
2: On to something a little more fun. 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
1: Again.
2: Yep. 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
5: Good Tuesday morning from 21 Alive. I'm meteorologist Liz Braden with your forecast. Today's the day to stay weather aware as we keep an eye on a few rounds of thunderstorms. The main time frame to keep an eye on will be in the late afternoon and evening. That round could pose the risk for severe weather, with the main concern being strong wind in the region. Temperatures today reach a high of 83. It's still very humid. Tonight will drop down to a low of 65. I'm meteorologist Liz Braden from 21 Alive.
1: National Weather Service has just issued a severe thunderstorm warning for Huntington, Wells, and Jay County. I know that Wells and Jay were already under a severe thunderstorm warning till 7:45. This is a new warning. All right. So this just came across. We're still getting details on this, and hopefully we'll have those for you here in a few minutes. Again, the National Weather Service has just issued a severe thunderstorm warning for Huntington, Wells, and Jay County.
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Classic Hits 101.7, 739. We got severe weather in the area right now. We'll go over some of that and some of the traffic issues. All that coming up in about 3.5 minutes from now.

0: Classic Hits 101.7. Jim and Carrie here, keeping you company on this rainy Tuesday morning. We've got the year that you hear coming up just a couple of minutes from right now. We've got severe weather in our area. All of it is to the south of Fort Wayne, even though Fort Wayne is getting pummeled by heavy rain.
1: Yeah.
0: This morning, Wells, Jay, and Huntington counties are under a severe thunderstorm watch and or warning. Severe thunderstorm warning till 8:15 this morning. And also, thanks to everybody texting us some traffic and weather information. We just got this in on our text line, which is the same number as our request line, 426-5343. Traffic lights, US 27 and Tillman Road are flashing red.
1: Oh boy.
0: In all four directions.
1: Four-way stop.
0: Four-way stop. Also, they're flashing red at Paulding Road and 27. Wonder what's going on. Is there a power outage? Well, if they're flashing red, they have power. That must be a traffic issue.
1: I was going to say, that's where a lot of the heavier weather was coming through.
0: Yeah. But if there was no power, then the lights would be dark. So it must be a traffic with the traffic circuits. I don't know exactly what's going on. But anyway, if you travel on 27 in Tillman and 27 in Paulding, you may notice that. This report came in about 10 minutes ago. Okay, so that's where we stand this morning. We're going to try to squeeze in a game of the year that you hear coming up next. Stand by.
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7: Checking traffic conditions on Classic Hits 101.7. 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Condition yellow, two-vehicle accident on I-69 just north of Lafayette Center Road near GM. I-69 near Lafayette Center Road. So expect delays through that area. Also have slowdowns on our maps on State Road 3, Lima Road between Hathaway and DuPont. A little more than normal. And if you're basically Fort Wayne south, you're in the rain, so please slow down. 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
0: Okay, it is 7:48. Let us play the year that you hear.
1: We have a pair of tickets to go see the Fab Four, October 23rd at the Clyde.
0: All right, this is going to be fun. We're going to feed audio down the phone line to you. 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And we're going to play them for you. They're all from the same year. So we'll play them for you, and then we'll ask you, what year did you hear for a chance to win? All right, 5343, the hotline number. 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If

0: 63, and it is time again for the year that you hear. We have Terry on the phone. Thank you for hanging on. Are you ready?
1: I am ready.
0: All right, Terry, listen carefully to the following audio clues. All you have to do to win is tell us one thing. The year that you hear.
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2: 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All right. 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

0: 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It is 8:02. Jim and Carrie here with you on this rainy Tuesday morning. What a morning it's been here with all this severe weather. We still have one thunderstorm warning left for a few more minutes. This is for Wells, Jay, and Huntington counties. The National Weather Service has issued a severe thunderstorm warning. There's a lot of severe weather and some power outages, too, especially to the south of us, like in Wells County, down in Bluffton, Hartford City, places like that. So if you're headed that way this morning, be aware. Are we done with the rain then after that?
1: Well, you know, I think that we could see some more coming through later this afternoon. With a high of 83, and don't forget about the flood watch from 11 until 8 today. Right now, we have 70 degrees. Crews have started remediation work at Clinton and 4th to make way for a proposed field house. The site once housed a rail yard and a scrap yard. Well, a powerful 7.4 magnitude earthquake struck western Colombia on Monday, killing more than 100 and injuring dozens of others. There's going to be another total solar eclipse. This one will be Wednesday, tomorrow. Earlier I had said next week, but it is tomorrow. And before you get too excited, people living in Siberia, Spain, Greenland, and Iceland will get to see totality. Parts of the U.S. may catch a partial glimpse.
0: Yeah.
1: But only a partial
0: glimpse. We have one coming that, did we have it already? One's coming that's going to be right over Fort Wayne.
1: Was one a couple of years ago.
0: Was that it?
1: That was, yeah, I mean, it was like direct, Fort Wayne was like right on the edge of totality.
0: Ah, that's
1: and
0: right.
1: And we drove down to Decatur because they were in
0: That's right. I forgot. Time has gone by so fast. I still have my glasses, so I'm going to hold on to those.
1: Yeah, you might as well. You never know.
0: You never know.
1: Hey, do you think gaming could lead to employment opportunities outside the gaming world?
0: Gaming like video games?
1: Yeah.
0: Yeah,
1: mm-hmm.
0: Yeah, I think so.
1: Well, I'm glad you do, because the Department of Transportation has hired more than 2,000 video gamers as air traffic controllers.
0: I never thought of that. You know, they would be good at that.
1: Yep. They launched the recruitment campaign a couple months ago, targeting young adults with gaming skills that were transferable to aviation. And that included high cognitive function among these gamers and lots of multitasking and problem solving initiatives.
0: Yeah, and don't yell at your kids to get off video games, or if you're old enough and your parents yelled at you, hey, you can't live your life on Xbox. Now see, you can actually have a career in the aviation.
1: They're saying, a quote here says, we're building the strongest, sharpest workforce in aviation history. And the people that they recruited, you have to go through all this training, the candidates they recruited are reaching the academy faster than any previous class they've hired.
0: Because they played so many hours of video games.
1: Mm-hmm.
0: Yeah.
1: Fortnite in one particular that they've...
0: Really?
1: That they've set an example of. Yeah. It's 8:05. Classic Hits 101.7.
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5: Good morning from 21 Alive. I'm meteorologist Liz Bradham with your Tuesday forecast. We're keeping an eye on some rounds of thunderstorms today, with the main focus looking to be in the late afternoon and evening, where one or two lines of thunderstorms coming through could pose the risk for strong to severe winds. We'll want to keep an eye out for any watches or warnings that get issued. Temperatures today reach a high of 83, still feeling steamy, though, with high humidity in the forecast. I'm meteorologist Liz Braden from 21 Alive.
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It is 8:11. Jim and Carrie here, keeping you company with weather information. That's basically what has taken over here the last hour, hour and a half. We're going to give you an update on everything we know as of right now and what to expect later on today, coming up in 3 minutes.

0: 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Jim and Carrie here with you on a very rainy Tuesday, but that's not the all we have to deal with here. We have severe weather, especially to the south of us here. The only warning that's left, we have two of them, Adams and Jay County under a severe thunderstorm warning until 8:30, and Jay County is also under a tornado warning.
1: Till 8:45.
0: Yeah, till 8:45. So down to the south, if you're headed that way, I know we have a lot of people that listen to us in Bluffton and Adams County. You've got some severe weather to deal with down there. Over Fort Wayne, the whole county, well, Allen County is all blanketed by basically rain. We have no warnings or watches here in Allen County. We do have a flood. What did you say about a flood watch? What is that all about?
1: From 11 to 8 today.
0: Okay. We are expecting more thunderstorms this afternoon.
1: Mm-hmm.
0: That is the other thing. Then, as far as road reports.
1: Oh, boy.
0: Somebody texted us this morning that the traffic lights are flashing at 27 in Tillman and at Paulding in 27. So it sounds like along Highway 27, there may be some problems. I want to thank our friend Dr. Day for setting me straight here. Because I said to you, I said, when lights flash, that means there's power. Because we thought maybe it was a power issue. Mm-hmm. And he corrected me and said that when power is interrupted at an intersection, the lights automatically go to a four-way flash.
1: Mm-hmm.
0: So they must use a battery or something to prevent people from rolling through the intersection. And hopefully NDOT will have to come out and reset those and get everybody back on track. Did I cover everything?
1: Oh, man, there's a lot to get to.
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4: Checking the latest traffic conditions on Classic Hits 101.7, sponsored by Fresh Time Market. Maps showing slowdowns on State Road 3, Lima Road between Hathaway and DuPont. A little heavier than normal traffic. Also on US 27, south of Paulding Road. Reports of lights out causing some delays. That's backed up most of the way to Tillman. So US 27 may want to find an alternate route. 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I'm Dave Begood. That's 101 Traffic on Classic Hits 101.7.

0: 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Jim and Carrie here with you. Our hotline number here, 426-5343. What did you want to say?
1: My street in Bluff, and you go water skiing down it.
2: Oh, boy.
0: Oh, yeah. Are you in? Yeah, you're in Bluffton. What's going on down there? You guys have been the epicenter of all this morning.
1: Yeah, we got hammered.
0: Do you have power?
1: Yeah, we got power.
0: Okay.
1: Not too much TV, but we got power.
0: Yeah. You got a lot of rain, though.
1: Yes. And thunder, lightning, and a little bit of hail.
2: Oh.
0: What about damage? Do you see any damage around there?
1: Neighbor's got limbs crossed his driveway.
0: We'll find out more here as the sun comes up a little bit more as to what happened down there. Around here in Fort Wayne, it's just been rain as far as in a lot of it. Carrie, the National Weather Service has issued a flood advisory in effect until 9:15 this morning for excessive flooding because of the rain we've had. And this includes Allen County, portion of northern Indiana, including Allen, Cass, Fulton, Huntington, Wabash, and Wells counties. And that's in effect until 9:15. Not sure, those of you in the Coldwater Road flotilla, hold off. We don't need you yet.
2: Really? I was going to say pull out the life vests and get out there.
0: We just got our patches at the ceremony last week.
2: Okay.
0: So just hang on. We got people anxious. Everything's okay. We haven't heard of anything yet. We'll keep an eye on everything, but that's where we are as of now at 8:24.
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0: 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Good morning. It's 8:30 on a busy Tuesday morning. Jim and Carrie here, keeping you company all throughout the morning and all throughout the day as well. And we've got a, I don't know where to start with all this. We've got a flood watch for later on. So the rain is not over as far as today goes.
1: Right. There is another round of showers and possibly a thunderstorm this afternoon. And also, tonight in the overnight hours, and we could see some some decent amounts of rainfall with all of those systems. Our high today is 83, and it keeps getting cooler. It was in the 70s earlier, and now it is 69 degrees. Well, they've heard from the public. They've looked at alternate locations. They've gathered information. All of this about that proposed homeless resource center on East Washington Boulevard in downtown Fort Wayne. Well, now, at least one council member wants council to move up a vote on whether or not to acquire that property from September to tonight's meeting. The U.S. now has a new attorney general as Todd Blanche was sworn into office yesterday after a contentious confirmation process. And a pet goose named Goosey is being celebrated as a hero after waking a Texas family during a barn fire. They were asleep when Goosey's loud honking roused them from their sleep, and security cameras captured the goose sounding the alarm as flames tore through the barn. They were able to get a hose and extinguish the fire before it had spread and saved the barn, the animals, etc. Thanks to Goosey.
0: Goosey. Yep. Goosey the goose.
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3: Good Tuesday morning from 21 Alive. I'm meteorologist Liz Braden with your forecast. A few rounds of thunderstorms to get through today, some of which could be severe. The main time frame we're going to keep an eye on would be in the late afternoon and evening. That's where a line of thunderstorms could come through, bringing in a widespread severe wind risk. Just keep an eye out in case any watches or warnings get issued. That way you can stay in the know. Temperatures today reach a high of 83. I'm meteorologist Liz Braden from 21 Alive.
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You know what we have this morning? The Indiana Football Coaches Poll, the preseason high school poll. Where do your favorite high school teams rank? There are a couple of local teams in here. We'll talk about it.

0: 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It's 8:41. Jim and Carrie in the morning. And do you think we've seen the worst or the...
1: Yeah, for now,
0: most
1: I think
0: of the
1: we
0: storms,
1: have.
0: Those systems starting to move over into Ohio. We do have the chance of more, though, this afternoon with a high of 83, and right now it's 69.
1: The 2026 Indiana Football Coaches Association preseason high school football poll is out. That's a long title, isn't it?
0: yes.
1: I'm out of breath. The first high school games are coming up, not this weekend, next weekend. So we're right around the corner as everybody goes back to school this week. Carroll, congratulations to Carroll High School. They're ranked number 8 in the state of Indiana in the 6A class. In 5A, Snyder, who just got their brand new stadium dedicated yesterday. Snyder is ranked 6th in the preseason poll in class 5A. In class 4A, we have 3 area schools. Bishop Dwenger ranked 3rd in the state. East Noble 5th and Lewers and number 10, and in 3A, Carrie, your favorite team, the Adams Central Flying Jets.
0: All right.
1: Are number 5 in the state of Indiana, and the final one here in 1A, the baby school, you know, the little schools. South Adams is ranked number 3rd in the state of Indiana. So there we go. Congratulations to all the teams. It's going to be a great season, and it's coming up in about 2 weeks.
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0: Classic Hits 101.7. 850, Jim and Carrie here. Make sure you have a way to get weather alerts. There's Liz Braden was talking about the severe weather this afternoon redeveloping in the middle of the afternoon. So we'll keep an eye on that. It's been kind of a crazy week this week.
1: You mean weather-wise?
0: Weather-wise.
1: Yeah.
0: Well, it's always crazy around here.
1: Well, thank you.
0: Question of the day up on our Facebook page if you would like to take part. How did your parents wake you up for school if you failed to wake up yourself? Parents are mean. People, I'm surprised that you're not traumatized walking around. Some people said, Mom called out our names from the bottom of the steps. Okay, that's nice.
1: I think that's lovely. I don't think that's bad.
0: Let me hear your feet hit the ground. Okay, that's reasonable. Glass of water to the face.
1: Oh, okay.
0: Glass of water to the... There's another one that said ice water.
1: Now you got a wet bed and a wet pillow.
0: Yeah.
1: And wet sheets.
0: Yeah.
1: Mm.
0: That's traumatic. Now, but then again, you know, not everybody could grow up like Harry, where your mom would come up with some hot tea and a candle. And a scented candle, by the way.
1: In her long nightgown.
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Classic Hits 101.7, just after 9 o'clock. Jim Reed keeping you company on this rainy Tuesday morning. Remember, we have a flood watch in effect. It kicks in at 11 this morning, goes until 8 o'clock tonight. Could see some more strong thunderstorms moving through here, especially later on this afternoon.

How far off I sat and wondered. Started humming a song from 1962. Ain't it funny how the night moves when you just don't seem to have as much to lose.

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Well, I guess Wendy's better open up some more locations around the country because Burger King has just dethroned Wendy's as America's second largest burger chain. Of course, Mickey D's still is hanging on.

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Classic Hits 101.7. We had a crazy busy morning this morning. We had a lot of severe weather come through here. Showers and storms, especially to the south of us in Jay County and also in Wells County and Adams County as well. Later on this afternoon, though, get ready for another round. Chance of showers and storms. Some could be heavy or severe. That'll be probably in the middle to the late afternoon hours today. We're under a flood watch as well from 11 a.m. till 8 p.m. tonight.

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Join Carrie and me tomorrow morning for the morning throwback. Oh, this is fun. It's a song you totally forgot about. We dig it up and we play it for you every weekday morning at 6.

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Let's say you call someplace and an AI assistant answers the phone. Do you mind talking to them, or would you like to talk to a real person? Well, I got news for you. Hopefully nothing will happen to you in New Orleans if you ever visit New Orleans, because New Orleans has become the first major city in the country to use AI to answer 911 calls.

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So the Taylor Farms product recall has expanded. I don't know if you heard about this, but now more than a dozen Taylor Farms products have been recalled. Salsas, dips, sandwiches, and more. 26 states involved, and you bought this stuff at Kroger, Target, Trader Joe's, Walmart, and Whole Foods. If you want to look at the complete list of all of the recalled products, you can find it at the Taylor Farms website. Better to be safe than sorry, I guess.

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1: 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Happy Presidential Joke Day. That's right. It's an unofficial national holiday, which is celebrated annually. And it began on August 11th, 1984, when President Reagan was doing a microphone test, and he made a joke, not realizing that the microphone was on. I think it was the one about, we outlaw the Soviet Union, we begin bombing in 5 minutes. So that turned into a holiday, Presidential Joke Day, which we celebrate

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Showers and thunderstorms today. We'll get up to 82 for the high. We also have a flood watch in effect. Goes into effect, well, it's in effect now. It just went into effect at 11 o'clock this morning, and it will stay in effect all the way till 8 p.m. tonight.

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It is 11:09. I just did the weather just a few minutes ago, and then this came in. We just got this in from the National Weather Service. Severe thunderstorm watch is now in effect for our entire area. Severe thunderstorm watch in effect until 5 o'clock this afternoon.

Classic Hits 101.7. Question of the day up on our Facebook page. How did your parents wake you up for school if you failed to wake up yourself? And I got to tell you something. Reading through some of these comments on our Facebook page, some of you had mean parents.

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2: 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You know who needs to know about this, really, if you stop and think about it? 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

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We got some billion-dollar movies that have come out this summer. Toy Story 5, Spider-Man, I'm sure is going to hit a billion. And The Odyssey. The Odyssey has just become Christopher Nolan's highest grossing movie ever with $1.14 billion worldwide.

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Don't forget, we got a severe thunderstorm watch in effect until 5 o'clock this afternoon. Severe thunderstorms are possible, so keep an eye to the sky.

Big Kids 101.7 just got a hold of the Indiana High School Football Coaches Association preseason poll. And congratulations to Carroll High School. They're ranked eighth in the state of Indiana in Class 6A. Snyder is ranked sixth in 5A. And Dwanger, East Noble, and Lewers are all in the top 10 in Class 4A.

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We have a severe thunderstorm watch in effect until 5 o'clock this afternoon, with a high in the low to mid-80s today, and then more storms possible tonight, a low around 67 degrees. 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

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There's going to be another solar eclipse tomorrow, kind of like the one we had a couple of years ago. But the people who get to see the totality of that eclipse will be in Siberia, Spain, Greenland, and Iceland.

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0: 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I certainly hope this does not become a trend, because there's a budget airline in Australia. It's called Jetstar, and they're starting to charge their passengers for using the overhead compartments.
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2: A woman named Ashley delivered her baby aboard a Delta flight from Atlanta to Portland last Friday, 30 minutes before landing. Two off-duty EMTs responded when crew members requested medical assistance over the intercom. A steward comes up and says, "Hey, we have a lady up front who thinks she's going into labor. Contractions are about 3 minutes apart. Can you guys check her out?" Yes?
3: That's crazy. You know, if they're charging, you know, $5 for a pillow, can you imagine how much they're going to charge her for having a baby on board? It's going to be astronomical.
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10: Towards the end of my high school years, I started getting into drugs. 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And one day, I'm kind of just reflecting on my life, and I realized like I was separated from God. The sacrifice of Jesus on the cross lit up for me. 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I actually crave and long to live in righteousness, not to earn God's favor, but in thankfulness for what he did for me.
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It is so close to $1 billion. The Powerball jackpot went unclaimed last night, so it's expected to be worth $975 million for tomorrow night's drawing.

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Classic Hits 101.7. And tomorrow on Jim and Carrie in the Morning, we're going to play the Morning Throwback. Almost said the year that you hear, and we'll do that too. But the Morning Throwback, a song you haven't heard in quite a while, and that comes up at about 6:50 in the morning.

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Boy, you need to break out your life jacket on this Tuesday. It is a soggy one. More storms on the way, too. We'll keep you up to speed on that. Right now, Rick Ocasek and the Cars on Classy Hits 101.

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Punch up Jim and Carrie in the morning tomorrow. They're going to give you a shot at that Powerball jackpot worth over $900 million. 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

0: 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Looks like the heaviest of the storms has now passed us by. You could be in for a little bit more rain for the next hour or so.
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If you're a fan of ZZ Top, word is that their drummer, Frank Beard, has run into some health issues. So much that it's now affecting their tour. 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
12: This Classic Hits 101.7 traffic update is sponsored by Taco Bell. 69 northbound at Illinois Road, a crash. Right lane is blocked. Traffic is stop and go from Jefferson Boulevard from 469 to Illinois Road, 11 minutes. 469 northbound stop and go, US 24 to Maysville Road. US 30 eastbound before OD Road, overturn semi. Right lane's blocked. 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

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The Eagles recently extending their Las Vegas residency. And then on top of it, they have a milestone anniversary later this year. It'll be the 50th anniversary of the album Hotel California in December.

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2: 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Right lane's blocked from 469 to Illinois Road, 7 minutes. Heavy traffic on 469 northbound US 24 to Maysville Road from US 30 to 69, 14 minutes, a 4 minute delay. 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I'm Tom Beck with 101 Traffic on Classic Hits 101.7.
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So Mickey D's is going to expand its beverage line, this time to include Red Bull. The fast food giant announced today that they are going to start selling Red Bull Dragonberry Energizer. I love the way they throw the Energizer in there, because you're going to be like the Energizer Bunny bouncing off the walls when you get this. Once again, the date for that, August 17th.

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1: This Classic Hits 101.7 traffic update is sponsored by Taco Bell. 69 northbound at Illinois Road, a crash. Bike lanes blocked from 469 to Illinois Road, 7 minutes. 469 northbound, slow traffic between US 24 and Maysville Road. From US 30 to 69, 17 minutes, a 7-minute delay. 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

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It's our top five at five countdown on Bryan Adams. It was on this date, August 11th, 1985. He kicked off the Reckless Tour, named after his album with the same title, which featured five smash hits like this one, Somebody, in at number four on our countdown today.

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There you have it. Bryan Adams, Reckless, on our top 5 at 5 countdown. It's the anniversary of the big album and tour. It makes your top 5 countdown, and we are up to song number 1.

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4: 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Right lane's blocked. Illinois Road to DuPont Road, 9 minutes. Traffic is slow on 469 northbound from U.S. 24 to Maysville Road. U.S. 30 to 69, 15 minutes, 5-minute delay. 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
17: 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Better news on 69 northbound Illinois Road. An earlier crash has been cleaned up from the Illinois Road to DuPont Road. Take you 9 minutes. 469 north-

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97.7. Hello, it's Tony. We're glad you're here tonight. Whatever has gone on today, just banish that from your mind. We turn up the 80s and 90s tonight. Let them take over our brain, huh? 877-909-1989.

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0: No problem picking the song from the Red Hot Chili Peppers. I'm a huge... Saw them live. Changed my life. You know what I mean?
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0: Yeah, absolutely. Doesn't have to have changed your life. But if there's a song on your mind tonight as well, we'll get it on along with Red Hot Chili Peppers moments away. 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
13: The power dynamic in a relationship changes when women or wives make more money than their husbands. Men, it's hard for a man. It's a bitter pill for a man to swallow, according to this. Men are defined by their jobs and their roles as providers. And when their wives make more money than they do, even though they're happy for the family, and a lot of times it alleviates a lot of the financial stress in the household, deep down inside, if you were to get them alone and just say, how do you feel about this? They would not be happy.
14: My wife made more money than me for about 2.5 years, and I had absolutely zero problem with it.
13: Yeah. How long were you guys married?
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I'm Tony the Reno. You didn't win the Powerball either, huh? I mean, we were all dreaming about it last night, weren't we? Yeah. When it hits that number, 900 million, and you're approaching the billion with a B, it's like you got to go buy a couple tickets at least, right? But hey, we're all still here. And in case you were one of the people that won all that big money, you want to hire me to be your personal DJ, I'll happily do it.

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Yes, our kids are soaking in all the Michael Jackson they can. And yes, we can think the biopic from earlier this year for that. And yes, when the second biopic comes out, they'll be doing it even more. So chances are we got to teach our kids how to moonwalk with this one tonight. Billie Jean is on the All Request Hour.

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I'm Tony DeReno, and thank you for listening tonight. 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

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It's the